their own center to this universe, but it stops right there. And kids are trying to say it all, writing graffiti on the wall, but it stops right there. And we're all in the know from one television show, but it stops right there. And take care of yourself.

makes me so sad. I wake up crying. Can't believe I'll have to live through that. Wish it wasn't mandatory dying.

0: When summer's back.
1: When summer's back. Let's go. We turn it up.
0: Turn it up.